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1: 请。
2: I am Lord McCartney, Envoy of Britain. Nice to meet you.
1: 大英吉利使团团长马尔戈尼参拜大清帝国宰相一品大学士刘大人。
3: 哦，幸会幸会。
1: He says, glad to meet you, he mean.
2: 你好。
3: Good morning.
1: 大人，你是说 good morning?、
3: Yes.
1: Yes, he says good morning.
2: It's already afternoon. How could it be good morning?
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3: 什么意思?
1: Sir, you want to say goodbye?
2: 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Why goodbye? I mean, thank you.
1: Oh, I see.大人，他是说谢谢。
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2: 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Who is my dear?
1: 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He's invited you to come in.
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To demonstrate our esteem and best wishes on the Emperor's birthday, we offer this, a model of England's newest battleship.